about the boy. And I know it's stupid to be mad about the boy. I'm so ashamed of it, but must admit

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2: Martin would like to check the mark, but apparently the referee has made his call.
1: Wait a second, it seems another player is coming to Sunveg's rescue. It's Novak Djokovic. Now this is truly unbelievable. Give his verdict.
2: It's in.
1: Game is on again.

0: bonus.
1: 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Oh no, Solveig's giving up the fight.

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And here I am, close to getting tangled up inside the thought of you.

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0: 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Onde estiver, estamos consigo.
1: A qualquer hora, em qualquer lugar. Rádio Pax.
2: Every now and then, I think you might like to hear something from us. Nice and easy. But there's just one thing, you see. We never, ever do nothing nice and easy. We always do it nice and rough. But we're gonna take the beginning of this song and do it easy. But then we're gonna do the finish

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1: When I was 6 years old, I broke my leg. And I was running from my brother and his friends. And tasted the sweet perfume of the mountain grass I rolled down. I was younger then. Take me back to when